0: referring to the A2, Ed.
1: A2 is on scene.
0: A2, you're up on scene. 2004. Golden Cross, A10, your message was cut off. 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
2: We have checked with DART, they're unavailable, and checking UMass, quite possibly unavailable due to a pilot change, but they are checking.
1: Patients being backboarded, put onto a stretcher, will be loaded into the ambulance here momentarily. 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
2: Marisi, 2004.
1: 05. Do we know it for the football field?
2: Golden Cross, Gate 10, you're on the scene. What was the last part?
1: Golden Cross, we're on the side of the football field. Are there ambulance out here on the field?

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2: Langdon Command, KK-415, Langdon Command. Langdon Command, UMass just called back. They said they have to refuel and change pilots. With that, their ETA would be approximately 45. That's 4 or 5 minutes. Your pleasure.
1: Upper Valley Ambulance.
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1: 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Can you cancel the helicopter?
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0: Going to be in New Hampshire, 508-2780, 508-2780. Sorry, Claremont Road, just south of Foxbrook. Vehicle's going to be a silver Mazda 4-door.

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Golden Cross Division 2, responding to Olive Falls, 14 Spencer Drive, 34-year-old male in pain. That's Golden Cross Division 2 to respond in Olive Falls, 14 Spencer Drive, 34-year-old male that's in pain. Cross Street, Rockingham Road, KCF 15, 2024.

Rockingham Rescue, Walpole Ambulance, responding Bella Falls, 14 Spencer Drive, 34-year-old male that's insane. That's the Rockingham Rescue, Walpole Ambulance, 14 Spencer Drive, Bellows Falls, 34-year-old male that's insane. Cross Street, Rockingham Road, KCF 15, 2025.

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0: for the Walpole Ambulance, responding Bellas Falls. 14 Spencer Drive, 34-year-old male, that's the scene. That's a retelling for the Walpole Ambulance. Responding Bellas Falls, 14 Spencer Drive, 34-year-old male in scene. You see him 415 2030.
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0: 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Second helicopter is going to be using that. We are clear. Returning from this detail.
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1: Bell's Falls Road at the town line of Walpole. 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

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Your cross streets are Snow Road and Main Street. 2041 KCF 15.

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On a 30 Main Street, we're not about a fire alarm. 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

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Is he up 4 and 5? 2051.

0: 48T, your patient just called back. They were picked up by a friend and left the scene. 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
0: 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C1, you're acknowledging be the Hancock Market, Zone 3, second floor apartment.

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3: Engine 3, go ahead. We'll be on scene right in the corner of Main and Valley. Pretty significant amount of oil, putting up some absorbent.
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Club for the Westminster Rescue, going across Station 2. Respond to 207 Terrell Road. 53-year-old male, not responsive. That's for the Westminster Rescue, going across Station 2. Respond to 207 Terrell Road. 53-year-old male, not responsive. Here's Cross Street, Kern Hatton Road. 6415, 21-0.

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0: Stopper Wrestling Station 1, respond in Westminster, 207 Terrell Road, 63-year-old male unresponsive. That's for Wrestling Station 1, respond in Westminster, 207 Terrell Road, 63-year-old male not responsive. Here's pressure, going to be code Manhattan Road, 6415-2103. C1 responding, 2104. Rescuing K1. Rescuing K1, you're responding, you're at that medic level.
1: Badge A3. Your officers with the person needs to be checked on Pleasant Street or down on Valley Street somewhere.
2: The scene of the crash is on Valley Street by the co-op. The officers that have one detained are on Pleasant Street by the church, unless they have
1: moved. Received. We were off on Valley Street. We're now on Pleasant Street.
2: Received. M603, M617 out there.
1: Received.
3: Yeah,
0: 415-3582. 3582.
3: Off the Springfield.
0: 3582 off the Springfield.

0: 42C1.
1: Your ambulance is going to be coming from Rescuing Division 1. You have Rescuing A1 at the medic level responding. Caller has confirmed subject is unresponsive in his chair.
0: Okay, support, we have that. Can you give the name of the cottage they were in?
1: That's a negative, Chief. Just got it as 207 Terrell.
0: Yep.

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1: 42 Rescue 1, you're responding. Looking at the CAD, this is going to be the first cottage on the right when you pull onto Terrell Road.
0: Message received.
1: We have it, 2108.
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0: Cynthia 415, all units responding in Westminster, CPR in progress. All units responding in Westminster, CPR in progress. 42 Rescue 145.
1: We're on the scene.
0: Get the message, we're on the scene. 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

Charger Westminster, respond to 207 Terrell Road for CPR in progress. That's for Westminster. Respond to 207 Terrell Road, CPR in progress. It's 8.5, 21 10.

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0: And their location, they're going to want to head Kring Ad Road towards Westminster West. It's going to be their road on the left.
1: Are you giving directions for Restpoint A1? 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A1, Westminster Chief is inquiring about your EPA and also if you need any directions.
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0: Collins for Golden Cross Division 1. We're responding to Charlestown to the police station 2 Claremont Road, 65-year-old male, shortness of breath. That's for Golden Cross Division 1. To respond in the Charlestown to the police station 2 Claremont Road, 65-year-old male, shortness of breath. 2125 KC of 4 and 5.
1: We've also got Golden Cross Ambulance. We'll be responding for the 17.
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0: locate an ambulance. Medical call out to level 38 West Shore Road in Canaan. 81-year-old male ground level fall caught on finger. Canaan ambulance. Medical call out to level 38 West Shore Road in Canaan. 81-year-old male ground level fall caught on finger. Timeout 2142.
1: Ambulance 3, go ahead.
2: Ambulance 3 is on responding.
1: We're responding 2142.

Tones R4, Fonz Rescue, Jefferson County Ambulance. Respond to 26 Fox Run Road, echo level call, 56-year-old female, difficulty breathing. Repeating, Tones of Swansea Rescue, Jefferson County Ambulance. Respond to 26 Fox Run Road, echo level call, 56-year-old female, difficulty breathing. Cross streets are Marcy Hill Road and Sugar Hill Road. Operator on 752-2144, KCF 415.

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County 85, County Explorer, we're responding to 20-45. 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

0: 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Westminster Command, you are now 40, that's 40 minutes with the CPR.
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Please respond to 92 Cedar Hill Drive, room 102, for a female in her 90s, conscious and breathing, who fell backwards and hit her head, has been actively bleeding for an hour, no other injuries. And Windsor Ambulance, please respond to 92 Cedar Hill Drive, room 120, for a female in her 90s, conscious and breathing, who fell backwards and hit her head, has been actively bleeding for an hour. Tone 2201.

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2: Go ahead.
0: I did make contact with the resident. 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

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Bradford Test Squad, Upper Valley Ambulance, Medical Call, 110 Meadow Lane in Bradford, Unit 1, Bradford Village Apartment. 41-year-old male on the floor gurgling, not alert. 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
0: 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Is this going to be the assisted part of the nursing home?
1: Call was mapping to 92 Cedar Hill. Did say room 110. 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
0: Update from 911. The patient is awake and talking, wondering if maybe possible to slow blood sugar. He also wondered if he could arrive with no lights and sirens, but I told him that was up to you.
1: Receive. Ambulance 3.
0: Do you want us to continue for accident answering?
1: If you're close, you can continue.

0: 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Came in ambulance 3.
1: Came in ambulance 3.
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1: Returning with refusal 2215.
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Delta for the Newburgh Grass Terrestrial, 3-2. We respond to 564 South Wardsboro Road, 93-year-old female has fallen. As for the Newburgh Rescue, Rescuing 3-2, responding to saying 554 South Wardsboro Road, 93-year-old female has fallen. Here's Crash Street to Eddie Road, KC4 and 5, 2217.

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1: A3, you're en route. Station's covered. Also, phone connection was bad. It cut out. I didn't get much more information from her other than that.
0: Thank you.

Recon for the Uber Breast. You respond to St. 554 South Wardsboro Road. 93-year-old female that's falling. That's a recall for the Uber Breast. You respond to St. 554 South Wardsboro Road. 93-year-old female that's falling. 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

a retone for the New Brook Rest to respond in Newfane. 554 South Wardsboro Road, 93 Old Steam, LS Fallen. Here's Cross Street, Eddie Road. KC4 and 5, 2222.

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0: Going to be Claremont Road, just south of Hemingway. Stand by for police. Going to be New Hampshire, 410-4628, 410-4628 on a silver van.
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1: On scene 2238.

Professor Ambulance, respond to number 7, Sunrise Village Road, apartment 32. Bravo level, 79-year-old female, fallen with facial injuries. That's for the Winchester Ambulance, respond to Sunrise Village. Number 7, Sunrise Village Road, apartment 32. Bravo level, 79-year-old female, fallen with facial injuries. Upgrade on 75, 2344, KCF 15.

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0: Charles for Killington, first response, attention regional. Please respond, Gifford Woods State Park, 34, Gifford Woods access in Killington. Site, T is in Tom, 04, male who is highly intoxicated, believed to have alcohol poisoning.
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Dr. Deerfield Valley Ambulance, respond at Wilmington 58 Lyle Hill Road, 72-year-old female, dizzy and weak. Speeding cars for Deerfield Valley Ambulance, respond at Wilmington 58 Lyle Hill Road, 72-year-old female, dizzy and weak. Your cross streets are Camelot Drive, operating on 768, 21 minutes, KCF 4 and 5.

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1: 3, 2, 3, 2, 3, 2, 3.

Respond on 198, Route 100, fire alarm sounding. That's Wardsboro, 198, Route 100 for fire alarm sounding. Cross street is Peters Lane, ACF 415, 107.

Wardsboro personnel, KCF 415, any Wardsboro personnel, KCF 415. The caller advised fire alarm was sounding for about an hour. It has shut off. He'd like someone to check.

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Response to you, the area of 62 Manhattan View Road. Caller reporting house down the road is on fire. That's for Ridge, a first alarm. Respond to 62 Manhattan View Road. Caller reporting house down the road is on fire. Here's Crafters Meadow View Road. 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

Thunder for Fitzwilliam, Jaffrey, Jaffrey Ambulance, and Troy. Respond and range on a first alarm assignment, possibly 40, that's 40, Monadnock View Road, for a house fire. From Fitzwilliam, a tanker to the scene. 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And a ladder from Troy to the scene. Repeating, tones are for Fitzwilliam, Jaffrey, Jaffrey Ambulance, and Troy. Respond on a first alarm assignment in Ringe. Possibly 40, that's 40, Monadnock View Road, for a fully involved structure fire. From Fitzwilliam, a tanker to the scene. 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Jaffrey Ambulance to the scene, and a ladder from Troy to the scene. Units operate on tack number 1, near Scratch Street, Meadow View Road, safety of 415, 127.

Pacific, T1. Pacific T1, you're responding. Homeowner called at PC30, that's 3-4, and that now to you, Rick. He's advising everyone is out of the building. We've received multiple calls on this and reporting to be involved.

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You're responding.

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0: Police Chief, you're on scene. Heavy fire on four sides. Homeowner advising all officers are out. We are shooting a red team out of scene. 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

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Cross restart, Jeffrey Road, 136 KCF 415.

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1: 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10 10 10 10 10 10 10 10 10 10 10 10 10 10 10 10 10 10 10 10 10 10 10 10 10 10 10 10 10 10 10 10 10 10 10 10 10 10 10 10 10 10 10 10 10 10 10 10 10 10 10 10 10 10 10 10 10 10

0: Officer, the Alistair ambulance respond to 23 High Street, Bravo, will call 65-year-old female falling down a stair with neck attack pain. Officer, the Alistair ambulance respond to 23 High Street, Bravo, will call 65-year-old female falling down a stair with neck and back pain. We'll be at the corner of Summer Street, stopping on 752-149, KC at 415.
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time for delay switch for a tanker to respond in range 34 Banana View Road for a structure fire. That's for the switch for a tanker to respond in range 34 Banana View Road for fully involved structure fire. It's operating on TAC 1, 154, 8-4-5.

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Anchor to response in Ridge 34, Banana Road for 40 Falls House Fire. Units on standby. Operate on system number 1, 124.

started, for example, for to respond in range 34 Banana Road for Holy Vault House Fire. For example, for Tanker to respond in range 34 Banana Road, Holy Vault House Fire. Operate on track 155, 645. Range command.

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I wish to take a drop head to the scene at this point. 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

0: written to command. The 415 written to command. It's time for your car check. Also, we do have your three additional tankers en route.
1: Okay. Yeah, we've also your 500.
0: Prince, and I have fully involved civic security operation. Water supply is established, and I'll be awaiting your project. 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

Station 1. 22 speaker 1, you're responding. 206.

Command 415, command. Bridge command, you have a hydrant. It's going to be out on 119, next to the driveway of 534, which is 2-4 Meadowview. It's going to be heading towards Fitzwilliam.

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Armored Barn, stage away in Hinsdale, 320 Brattleboro Road, first sight eval. 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

Rescue Day 7, you're responding to stage away in Hinsdale 215.

0: 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At this time, you have 22 Tanker 1, 50 Tanker 1, and an active ham tanker responding.
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0: Richmond for a tanker to respond in range 34. That's 34 Manana View Road, fully involved house fire. That's for Richmond for a tanker to respond in range 34 Manana View Road for a fully involved house fire. Pitch your 4 and 5 to 17.
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4567. 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We didn't give it to them as part of one. And we're requiring it to be Red Cross. 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
0: Raskin and K7, you're clear. 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

Conan for Rockingham. Respond to Interstate 91 southbound air, mile marker 31 over 6 for a tree down across the roadway. Repeating Conan for Rockingham, respond to Interstate 91 southbound area, mile marker 31 over 6 for a tree across the roadway. 231 KCF 415.

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1: 52 Rescue 1.
0: Responding. Also, was that north or southbound?
1: Rescue on your responding, be southbound.
0: How about you?
1: Yeah, 242.

Bridge Command, TCF 415 Bridge Command. Chief, we just spoke with EverSource. No ETA, we did tell them that, but I still.

0: 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Chief, EverSource called with a 20, that's 20 in the ETS.
1: 0 minutes.
0: SMS 244, 52, engine 3, following 415.

0: time unit going. 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It came in through VSC. They were notified the state highway. It's unknown if they're responding, so just let us know when you guys think you're getting the email. I'll let VSC know.
1: Message received.
0: 52 engine, you have the message. 245.

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361. 361. 361. 361. 361. 361. 361. 361. 361. 361. 361. 361. 361. 361. 361. 361. 361. 361. 361. 361. 361. 361. 361. 361. 361. 361. 361. 361. 361. 361. 361. 361. 361. 361. 361. 361. 361. 361. 361. 361. 361. 361. 361. 361. 361. 361. 361. 361. 361. 361. 361. 361. 361. 361. 361. 361. 361. 361. 361. 361. 361. 361. 361. 361. 361. 361. 361. 361. 361. 361. 361. 361. 361. 361. 361. 361. 361. 361. 361. 361. 361. 361. 361. 361. 361. 361. 361. 361. 361. 361. 361. 361. 361. 361. 361. 361. 361. 361. 361. 361. 361. 361. 361. 361. 361. 361. 361. 361. 361. 361. 361. 361. 361. 361. 361. 361. 361. 361. 361. 361. 361. 361. 361. 361. 361. 361.

Rocky, EMEA is reported in service 309.

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1: A3, you're clear, returning. 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
1: That's DJ-7. Rescue engaged in Eclipse, EMH 320.

Golden Cross Division 2, respond to Bell Falls, 14 Spencer Drive. 40-year-old male, that's Bell. That's Golden Cross Division 2 to respond in Bell Falls, 14 Spencer Drive, 40-year-old male, that's Bell. Cross Street, Rockingham Road, KCF 45, 31.

rescue Walpole ambulance, responding to Bellas Falls, 14 Spencer Drive, 40-year-old male that's ill. That's the Rockingham Rescue Walpole ambulance, 14 Spencer Drive in Bellas Falls. 40-year-old male that's ill. He's here 415-333.

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Arthur Peterborough Ambulance responding Jaffrey 20 Plantation Drive, room 7, Delta level, 79-year-old male model alert. 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
1: Reported. Command will be terminated. Agent 3 is returning.
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1: Welcome to the bus.

Roger that, dude. Chase County Ambulance. Responding to East Coast House Motel, 56 Manhattan Highway, room 16. Alpha level, 42-year-old female, abdominal pain. That's for the Swansea Rescue, Cheshire County Ambulance. Responding to the Coach House Motel, 56 Manhattan Highway, room 16. Alpha level, 42-year-old female, abdominal pain. Operator on 752-449. Correction, KC 415.

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2: 117 South Main, apartment 2. 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Again, second, non-protected fire. Respond 117 South Main, apartment 2. Vacant apartment where the fire alarm is going off. No smoke or flames. Highly respected, sound, 5:59.

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10 Tango 1. 10 Tango 1. 10 Tango 1, here we're going.

Negative. This is only the second call we've had there. The caller wasn't an alarm company. It was another resident within the building. So I don't have any information on who owns the building.

Harper dispatch, Coast Ranger 2. 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

0: Pepper dispatch, 10382. Off on scene, nothing showing. Three sides. D3 will have Maple Street Command.
1: This is. Suspended 2 is on scene, nothing showing. Three sides. D3 is coming in.

0: Western Dispatch, Maple Street Command. The show is under control. We're continuing to check a monitor, and we'll get back to you in a second.
1: Under control, this monitor is 64.

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0: CC ending 4.9.
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Number 641.

Halifax on the area of like Gate Lane, Jacksonville Stage Road for a wire down with an outside fire. That's for Halifax, respond in the area of Ledgate Lane and Jacksonville Stage Road. The wire down on fire. Can operate on TAC 4, 642, 8015.

91 engine 3 is responding. 650. 91 engine 3, Boeing 591 engine 3. Public calling party, the best guess that they had was in the area of 105 Leg Gate Lane and 4402 Jacksonville Stage Road, somewhere in those areas.

for Grafton Rescue, Golden Cross Division 2. Respond number 9, Taylor Hill Road, Athens. 40-year-old male, Daniel. 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
1: D4
0: over 13-3. Right at the end of the Wegate Plain primary zone.
1: 9121, you're on the scene at the pole at the end of Wegate Plain. And repeat that pole number again for me, please.
0: 64 over 13-3. 64 over 13-3.
1: Four over 13-3, we'll give it to Green Mountain Power.

out of 4, Woodbowling Rescue, Treasure County, Yabiel. Going to 201 River Road, apartment 19, just 11. Alpha level, 82-year-old female, still ill. For the Woodbowling Rescue, Treasure County, Yabiel. Respond to 201 River Road, apartment 19, just 11. Alpha level, 83-year-old female, still ill. Operate on 752. 703, 64.

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1: Green Mountain Powerhouse, that still be getting a hold of someone to get them out there as soon as possible.

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He's conscious and breathing. Again, please respond. 66 Davy Grove Lane for a 95-year-old male who fell last night, lost his balance, did not call for an ambulance, and possibly has broken ribs this morning. 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

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It's important.

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Town, 5 Arnold Court, right side of the duplex. Roger, over call. 95-year-old male fallen with a hip injury. Meeting, sir, for Gold Cross, Division 1, respond to 5 Arnold Court, right side of the duplex. Roger, over call. 95-year-old male fallen with a hip injury. Operate on TAC 1, near Cross Street.

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1: 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Halifax Unit's returning. 8:20, 8:25.

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958, Keys is reporting possible small rekindle on, but that's not too real. 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You're going to need a tone, or are you all set? 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

Connors for Swansea, Chester County Ambulance. Swansea area number 209, Manadnock Highway, East Auto, Delta level. A 42-year-old male was struck by a AT unit. Patient has chest, leg, and injury. That's for Swansea. Chester County Ambulance responded to area 209, Manadnock Highway, East Auto, Delta level, 42-year-old male, struck by a dump truck. Positive loss of consciousness, does have a chest, leg, and head injury. Operate on TAC 1, 913, 6415.

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Cross Street Mountain Road, operate on TAC 196, KTF 15. Engine 2.

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The Saline residence. Automatic fire alarm showing Master Hall smoke. Repeating, tone is for Marlboro. Respond to 47 Duty Drive. The Saline residence. Automatic fire alarm showing Master Hall smoke. Units operate on attack one. Nearest cross street is Jaffrey Road. You're on the scene. Not the shore from a one-story. Building's been evacuated. 952.

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0: the Fitz William Troy Ambulance. Respond in Troy, 56 South Street, the Hopkins residence. Alpha will call. 23-year-old female at Thomas Ames Hill. Repeating tone is for the Fitz William Troy Ambulance. Respond in Troy, 56 South Street, the Hopkins residence. Alpha will call. 23-year-old female, abdominal pain and ill. It's operate on 752. Nearest cross street is Memorial Drive.
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Kanoskis County Ambulance responding to a 56 South Street, the Hopkins residence. 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

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That's a brisket. 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

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Diabetic emergency. For Walpole Indy Officer Responder 106 Sand Hill Road, tri-level 88-year-old female, not alert. 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

0: clear fire, westerly fire. Still alarm. 770 West Fairley Road in West Fairley. Combination alarm. No symptoms. Mercer fire. Westerly fire. Still alarm. 770 West Fairley Road in West Fairley. Combination alarm. No symptoms. Timeout 1043. 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

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Timeout 10:49.

0: you. Tarsha County Ambulance. Motor vehicle accident response. The area of 227 Main Street, Marlboro Country Convenience. We have a motorcycle accident. One subject down. For Marlboro. Tarsha County Ambulance. Motor vehicle accident response. The area of 227 Marlboro. Crescent to the area of 227 Main Street. We have a motorcycle accident. Email subject that's purportedly down on the ground. It's going to bring on TAC 1, 1051, AC 415.
1: Go for 10, ambulance 3.
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Marlboro Command. 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Rescue 4 is responding. Springfield Rescue 4 responding.

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Hanover, Upper Valley, Ambulance 3. Upper Valley, Ambulance 3. Ambulance 3 is off on me. At 10-6.

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Roger, I'm on spot into the area of the cemetery behind Elm Street, where a 58-year-old male called his ex-wife saying that he was dizzy and didn't think he was going to be able to make it home. Again, Windsor Ambulance, responding to the cemetery behind Elm Street, looking for a 58-year-old male who was walking, felt dizzy, didn't know if he was going to make it home. He was walking his dog. Party does live at 17 Elm Street. Have me tell him it's 1116.

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0: Make contact with the patient outside the residence. Are you denying any injuries or that being communicated with?
1: You're on scene with the patient, denies any medical issues at 11:25.
0: Here, what's that?

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To respond to 151 West Biddy Hill Road for a chainsaw accident with unknown problem, approximately 60-year-old male. That's for New Ipswich Rescue, Ridge Rescue, Jaffrey Ambulance. To respond to 151 West Biddy Hill Road for a chainsaw accident in the woods. Unknown incident of injury is 60-year-old male. Access is going to be from Route 119 in Ringe. Unit operator on TAC 1. Sulfur 1. It's a 4. KDL 958. Acknowledging the call.

arrived earlier. They're at the A level. 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Suspect was cutting down a tree. 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His consciousness.

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1: Upper Valley Ambulance 4, you're on a responding. 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

Just ask Delta Valley Ambulance 4. 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Ambulance 4, 911's advising it's possible that your male is having a panic attack. 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Thank you.

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0: 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And 26, you want copy? 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

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Automatic fire electric, first floor smoke and fire system trouble. 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
1: Remote Route 22A in Benson, right, 59-year-old male, excuse me, with testing. Again, state dispatch to Benson, first response. Direct response, 2813, Vermont Route 22A in Benson, 59-year-old male, busy with head pain. I'm going to turn focus.
0: Units will be 1240.

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dispatched to Benson, first response, second tone. Yes, respond number 2813, Vermont 22A in Benson. 459, you're on now, busy, 2 seconds.

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0: Man, Hockey Road. Rekindle from this morning's fire. Four wrenched. Respond, number 34, Monadnockview Road. Hurry, rekindle from morning fire. For contact one. First number, get to porn.
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0: 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Timeout 1306.
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0: conscious stroke. 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
1: 415.
0: From Hanover Ambulance 2. We'll be on a separate. Try to find me three more coverage, please.
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0: Abe, you say this is a cemetery. It's Post Mill. 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
0: Thank you.

Lombardi Festival, the male festival on Mount Holly, number 58 Station Road, 42-year-old female fell off a stool, possible broken leg. Leg is bleeding. Caller has pressure on the leg. Again, Lombardi Festival, the male responded 58 Station Road in Mount Holly, where a 42-year-old female falling off a stool, possible broken leg. Leg is bleeding. They have pressure on the leg. Timeout is 13.

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0: 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And we'll be continuing assessing. 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
0: just yet. 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

0: 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Go to A3. Are you guys right behind us?
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Command terminated.

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1: 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We're going to be going by the stepping stones and the Fletcher Fields in about a minute or so.
0: Receive Ledgeheat at the top of the gulf. 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
0: 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We're there staging now.
1: 10-4, give us a couple minutes. We'll be right with you.
0: Ludlow dispatch from Springfield 83. We're off of your A2 and be clear with you at this time.
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0: left. Dispatch, you can show that we are en route once again to Springfield ED. One female patient and medic on board.
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2: 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A3 is off at the hospital. A3, you're off at the hospital, 1423.

This zone is for Golden Cross Ambulance, Claremont Fire. 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Time of your tone is 1429.

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0: 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We're under control. 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
1: 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Thank you very much.

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2: Ambulance will be transporting one. Command will be terminated. Engine 3 is returning.
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0: 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Gonna be no transport. 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

0: 7th Hunt Claremont Fire, Golden Cross Ambulance. Ask respond to 24 David Street for a Delta level call. 39-year-old female. She's currently conscious and breathing, but was unconscious in between multiple seizures. She's also 5 to 6 months pregnant at this time. Repeat, this tone is for Golden Cross Ambulance and Claremont Fire to respond to 24 Davis Street for a Delta level call. 39-year-old female, conscious and breathing, but was unconscious between multiple seizures. She's also 5 to 6 months pregnant. Time of the tone is 15:11.
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1: Bill, 148 Merriam Hill Road, subject having a reaction. You're pulling 5, 15, 12.

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0: 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All Grantham units clear, starting service.
1: Tree has been removed. 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

Firefox needs to respond to the number 4, Locust Lane. Or, reporting a smoke investigation. That's for, I think, respond to the area number 4, Locust Lane, for smoke investigation. I'll put it on DAC 5, 15, 19, get to 4.

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0: 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Heartland Fire, please respond to a public assist. 112 Clay Hill Road, the North Heartland Dam. 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Again, please respond to the North Heartland Dam recreational area, 112 Clay Hill Road, for public assist. 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

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Respond to 2089 Rockingham Road, Stoddard's Auto Service, for a 78-year-old female fallen. So the Rockingham Rescue, pull across Division 2, respond to 2089 Rockingham Road, Stoddard's Auto Service, 78-year-old female who's fallen, cross street, upper Bartonsville Road, right on Jack 1, 1543, KCF 015.

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0: Council Road. First agent. They coming down through 63.
1: Rescuing,
0: they can chase down before that staff corner. Okay, that's coming down from the Route 9 and 11 stage at Orchard Road, State Road. And if they're responding down 63, the stage at Castle Road.
1: That's grounded.
0: Take Stage Road from the Route 9 side. You'll be staging at Orchard Stage Road. If you're coming in from the Route 63 side, staging will be at Castle Stage Road.
1: And staging at Stage Road and Orchard Road.
2: 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Motor vehicle accident. East Wheelock Street and Dana Road in Hanover. Telephone busy. All wires in the roadway. Hanover Station 1. Motor vehicle accident. East Wheelock Street and Dana Road in Hanover. Telephone. Versus all wires in the roadway. Timeout 1608.

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1: We're just turning on the wheel lock. There is a large U-Haul truck heading southbound on South Park Street in the area of Webberon Field House. I'm not sure if that's the one involved, if he's in the area.

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1: Affirmative, they're on South Park Street heading south in the area of Leverone. We're arriving on the scene. We'll be investigating.
0: 3-6, you're arriving on the scene investigating 1613.

0: 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You want to take a few from Brewster to Dana Road.
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0: 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Pole number, I believe, is going to be 15. And it is broken off at the base because wires blocking the off street.
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0: Is that 1-5?

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Papa, over rescuing condition 2. Found a new thing, number 54, Loop Road, 78-year-old male masculine. For Newburgh Rescue, rescuing, condition 2. Found a new thing, number 54, Loop Road, 78-year-old male, not feeling well. 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

0: Center Ambulance. This one is 15 Sleeper Road in Heartland for an 89-year-old male who has dementia. Family saying he's acting confused and has been agitated. They'd like him to go to Mount Scutney. Again, Heartland Rescue, Windsor Ambulance. This one is 15 Sleeper Road in Heartland for an 89-year-old male who has dementia. Family says he's acting confused. He is constant in breathing, agitated. They'd like him to go to Mount Scutney only. Time your code is 1630.
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0: 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Street State Forest Road, 1632, KCF 15.
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Respond to Onion Field, 30 Vermont Road 30. 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

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Rescue one.

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outside on his mess pad by the side door. 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
1: Okay, Blink 33C4, you're responding 1644.

0: dispatch from Canon Ambulance 3. Canon Ambulance 3. We're going to be off on scene. We know the patient's location. There's nobody outside in the front of the residence.
1: They're outside on the cement pad by the side doors.
0: Received. 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
1: Dartmouth Squad 1. 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The unit calling.
0: 181's responding.
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0: come into 3. I'm not sure if anyone told you. We're going to be en route to 71 County Road area for a smoke condition. Station will be covered.
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0: 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Let's see if 415.
1: Here 415, rescuing A3.
0: Transporting one to Grace Cottage. Transporting to Grace
2: Cottage, 1705.
0: Golden Cross, 810. Golden Cross, 810. Then you're back in 1706, 8-4 and 5.

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0: 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Nothing illegal, just firewood. We're clear returning.
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0: from fire, Grand Success Squad, Lebanon Ambulance. Motor vehicle accident, mile marker 434 I-89 Felton, Grantham, car versus fair. Grantham fire, Grantham Fest squad, Lebanon ambulance. Motor vehicle accident, mile marker 434 I-89 Felton, Grantham, car versus fair. Timeout 17:22.
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1: 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Officer on scene advising he has a high speed lane shut down and there is fluid leaking from the vehicle.

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0: Charles across Division 1 to Respondent Charles, now 42, correction, 43 Ponderosa Park, tri level call, 55-year-old male, difficulty breathing with COP history. That's for Golden Cross Division 1 to respond in Charlestown, 43 Ponderosa Park, tri-level call, 55-year-old male, difficulty breathing with COP history. Ponderosa Park runs off of Claremont Road, 1738, KCF 415.
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4: Responding
0: 1742. 911 is set to go to room 6. If you enter the rear entrance, that'll bring you right near the room.
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Thank you.

by the tender. Confirming no exposures at this time. 1748.

Bradford Fire, Fairley Fire, still alarmed. 42, Batchelder Road in Fairley, odor of chemicals. Bradford Fire, Fairley Fire, still alarmed. 42, Batchelder Road in Fairley, odor of chemicals. Timeout 1748.

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1: 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A4 is clear, Dartmouth, and route
0: Mass, 7752.

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Repeating Tonka for West Maryland Rescue, Church County Ambulance, respond to Maplewood Nursing Home, 201 River Road, 4th floor, common area. Bravo will call, 91-year-old female fallen. Cross streets are Partridge Brook Road, operate on 752, 1755 CCF 415.

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0: 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Fire alarm. Right off Act 1, across Webster Highway. 5.

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1: Good.
0: We're clear of the scene. 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Patient was already in his home.
1: No patient contact. You're clear turning 1805.

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0: 4 and 550 C2. RP 22 is on scene. Advise it's a false alarm caused by cooking. C3 has a message. All temple units to holding quarters 1809. KFR 667.
1: Homeowner seems to be just burning wood in a small contained fire pit. You can clear the scene around quarters.
2: Burning wood in a small contained fire pit, you're clear.

Back to the fire, I saw a mobile ambulance 214 Chapman Road in Cavendish, waiting for a 6-year-old female who took a bunch of her medication, trying to commit suicide. She's diabetic, has high blood pressure, barely conscious, breathing okay. Again, structural fire, your officers on Ludlow, this is 14 Chapman Road in Cavendish for a 6-year-old female who took a bunch of her medication. She's barely conscious. She's breathing okay at this time. Undertone is 1811.

0: on the dispatcher was only on test response to Proctorsville, and we're 614 Chapman Road for a 60-year-old female took off for a muscle relaxer in an attempt to commit suicide. Does have a history of diabetes and hypertension, currently conscious, though barely. Again, Logo Dispatch for Logo Ambulance, let's respond to Proctorsville, number 614 Chapman Road, 60-year-old female, suicide attempt to call for a muscle relaxer. Reportedly diabetic and hypertension, currently conscious, though barely. She is breathing, time out of 1812.
1: Logo Dispatch, this is Thank you,
0: Brad.
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0: You can hear us on the control. Ludlow Ambulance is transporting one, and we will be on scene for a few more minutes.
1: Ludlow Ambulance is transporting. 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
0: We're turning on the 20 mile stream road at this time. Your location?
1: We're coming down 20 mile stream. 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

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Lodge, 84, Hill Road. Approximately 80-year-old Bill Pollen, 14. For Uber, Rescue. Respond to 284, Hill Road. For approximately 80-year-old male Pollen, 14. It's operated on TAC 1. Murdoch Drive. 15.

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1: Newbrook Rescue. 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Respondent. Brookline. 284 Hill Road. Approximately 80-year-old male fallen. Patient is there. Repeating for Newbrook Rescue. Rescuing Division 2. Respondent Brookline, 284 Hill Road. For a male in his 80s that's fallen, patient's reported to be very active. Unit for use TAC-1 on arrival, cross street is Murdoch Drive. It's 15548.

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Any Newburgh personnel, 2-3-4-5, Newburgh rescue personnel.

Charlie 4 and 5 rescuing. Rescuing 10-3 on the scene at 8.

0: Well, no, he shoot a lot of good time. That ain't him. Springfield, BC.
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4: 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First smoke alarm sounding. 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

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Golf and the Prentice, chapel, laundry area, however, nothing obvious there. Thank you.

16R21. 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

0: 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I was on with 401.
1: Springfield, will we meet you at that address?
0: I copy. Thank you. I'll meet them there.

Charger for Putney Rescue, rescuing Division 1. Respond to 52 Kimball Hill, apartment 101, 6-year-old female fallen. 18 Charger for Putney Rescue, rescuing Division 1. Respond to 52 Kimball Hill, apartment 101, 6-year-old female fallen. The cross streets are Signal Pine Road, operator 5, 1935, KCF 415.

Responding.

Dispatch, I'm Chittenden and first response, coming for a medical call, 34 German Hill Farm Road in Chittenden. 86-year-old male's fallen, vomiting, chest pain, history of congestive heart failure, time of the tone, 1937.

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1: 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Chester PD canceled the response.
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